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1: We have got one of the more polarizing guys in all of media and hip hop, DJ Vlad.
2: Come on, man.
1: He's hanging out with us in a few minutes, all right? So if you want to hear what Vlad has to say about the Keefy D situation and whether or not he's a fed.
2: Oh, damn.
1: We're talking to him in a few. First, though, let's do some new music. Tyler, this one's called Is It Love? It's on the Bootleg Cav Show. Turn us up.

0: 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Yes, that is where James finds the crazy stories every week. We talk about them on the radio, man. James, what do you got?
1: America is so messed up right now. We are literally doing something that's been the Star Wars plot in every single movie.
0: All right, man, we're breaking that down in a few. First things first, let's get into something new. Vat Smack, it's But A B. It's on the Bootleg Cav Show.

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1: And you know why.
0: Giving it to you straight, no filter.
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4: 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What's going on?
5: America's already...

0: expensive, but we have no idea what they do yet.
1: So my whole thing is, what do they know that we don't know if they're sending weapons into space?
0: Like, you remember Elon Musk, what he did? Elon Musk threw a satellite at the moon because they're saying they had a little alien base on the moon or something like that.
1: That's what I'm trying to figure out. Do we think that they're sending weapons into space because there could be aliens?
0: Oh, Lord. It's probably gas up there. They're trying to get the gas prices down or something like that.
1: Nah. I think they know the aliens are finna pull up, dog.
0: Aliens, just remember, the darker ones didn't do it, okay?
1: Well, the darker aliens or the darker people?
0: The darker people.
1: There you go, James. All right. If you like James and his ability to dig into the depths of the internet for crazy stories, you can follow him online.
0: At James Jefferson J.
1: Please do that. TikTok, Instagram, all that. We're going to get into some new music right now, though. Pink Blush from Dolly Babe. It's on the bootleg.

0: We're back at it next weekend. We have got one of the stars from the new Hulu show, The Drop, on FX.
1: Fire show, by the way.
0: Yeah, the Snowfall spinoff. And you never know who else might end up on the Bootleg Kev show next weekend. So stay by your radio. Find

0: 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That's all I listen to.
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1: Okay.
0: Remember that.
1: You didn't come this far just to come this far.
0: Yep. I saw it on the internet.

0: 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Hold on.
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28: Here, hold this right here.
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29: Doctor, we're losing him.
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28: Nurse, warm up the paddles. 15 joules of hip-hop.
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28: 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Call in the Baker Boys.
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35: All right. This is Nick V on the 1 and 2 turntables. Chris Brown coming up here. JID and Sierra. I like that Earth Gang joint called Skate. Also,

0: right there.
1: Yeah, I like that, man. You guys had to hear it. I don't know what record label it's on, but I'm going to find her. It's called In Here. Coming up next, we got some Cardi B, Little Baby, Rima. Oh, new Rima. Mm-hmm. Coming up after this, it's a banger, too. After this on the Baker Boys Hip Hop Master Mix.
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Mode. 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

0: There is a Chick-fil-A worker who stole $80,000 with mac and cheese scheme. Keyshawn Jones, 23 years old, pleaded guilty earlier this month to ringing up around 800 phony mac and cheese orders and then refunding them to his personal credit cards.
1: Oh, dang.
0: I mean, kind of genius, right?
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0: There is a Chick-fil-A worker who stole $80,000 with mac and cheese scheme. Keyshawn Jones, 23 years old, pleaded guilty earlier this month to ringing up around 800 phony mac and cheese orders and then refunding them to his personal credit cards.
1: Oh, dang.
0: I mean, kind of genius, right?
2: Heck? 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
0: Yeah, exactly.
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0: There is a Chick-fil-A worker who stole $80,000 with mac and cheese scheme. Keyshawn Jones, 23 years old, pleaded guilty earlier this month to ringing up around 800 phony mac and cheese orders and then refunding them to his personal credit cards.
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1: There is a Chick-fil-A worker who stole $80,000 with mac and cheese scheme. Keyshawn Jones, 23 years old, pleaded guilty earlier this month to ringing up around 800 phony mac and cheese orders and then refunding them to his personal credit cards.
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And this is number 4. 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

0: almost there. The top two songs of the day. I know it's been a long top five, but dude, the biggest songs voted by you and your thumbs ups on the iHeartRadio app. Yes, it is coming up next. We're almost there. Don't bail on us. 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

0: brutally honest truths about marriage. I'm going to share these, and then we'll start with Serena, and then Matt, you follow. Tell me if you agree or disagree, okay? Serena, okay. You've been married how long?
1: 4 years.
0: But in total, been together with your husband?
1: Like 13 years.
2: And then happily?
1: 13 years.
0: Says every time.
3: Oh, Jesus Christ.
0: Matt, you've been with your wife?
3: Been with her almost 20, married 17.
0: All right, here we go. Number one.
3: Jesus.
0: Have sex often, not only for pleasure, but as a reminder that you chose each other.
1: I mean, I think it's a good rule to have, but realistically, it doesn't happen too often with the kids.
2: I told you, I'm not crazy.
0: God. All right, here. This ties into number two. Put your partner first before your friends, even your family. Serena? Oh,
1: yeah. No, I think that's very important because you guys are the ones that make the decisions together in your household.
0: Matt, I know you don't like your family, so this one's easy.
3: Yeah, I put my wife before everybody.
2: Oh, my God.
3: Except my cat. Cat's number one.
2: All right.
1: Oh, my gosh.
0: Number three. Ego destroys more marriages than cheating ever could.
1: Yes.
3: Yeah, ego kills everything in life.
0: What about this?
2: Thanks for that, Matt.
0: Flirting.
3: You're welcome.
0: Flirting should not end after marriage. Keep reminding them why you chose them.
1: That is a good one. And like I said, I think sometime this week that I could be better at like the texting and like flirts and stuff like that.
3: Yeah, sometimes my wife will walk by and just like kind of graze her hand against certain things on my body. And
2: your wife will do that?
3: That's pretty hot.
2: Oh,
3: yes.
2: That's good.
0: If there is time for everything else, you would think that the physical is something like, how is that lost?
2: Bro, I know it's completely different, but I was watching this video and this guy said that people working out wise, like, you know, being fit, he said that people will make excuses because they don't have time, but they have time, but they just might not like what that time is. And I was like, oh.
0: So basically, I feel like the video probably explained it better.
3: Yeah, can you say it again without stuttering all over the place?
4: Coming up next.
0: For all my ladies out there, think about this for a second. I saw this video on TikTok and it was interesting to me. I never really think about it. Like when I wear certain things, I'm just like, if I like it, I like it, whatever. Mm-hmm. But this TikTok is going viral and it's women basically saying what shoes men should not wear.
2: Oh, okay. Crocs.
0: We'll see if Serena agrees or not. Next.

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0: So what's a sneaker that men should not wear? Can you think of one, like top of mind, Serena?
1: I mean, I don't know if it's considered a sneaker, but I really do hate Crocs. I do.
0: Crocs better not be considered a sneaker. That's just a shoe.
2: Yeah, I that's think. Just
3: do a, Crocs make sneakers?
2: That's a damn slipper.
0: Let's listen to what ladies have to say.
4: On clouds. On clouds. Do not be wearing on clouds.
5: Black forces, because you finna rob me.
6: No Walmart shoes. It has to be branded.
7: No black Air Force for me. It reminds me of like working at McDonald's.
8: Any type of dunks.
9: Chucks. He better not pull up in like some boots or anything. I just want, unless the outfit was good.
0: It's so funny because it really just depends on who you are. Like, there's certain things that if I wore it, people would look at me like, look at this clown.
2: Oh, my God.
0: If Drake wore it, they'd be like, oh, my God, the fashion sense of the Six God is just next level.
2: Yeah.
0: Right?
2: Yeah.
0: Different people can pull off different things.
1: Yeah, and I love my husband in Chucks. Like,
10: what
1: I
10: do
1: like
10: you hate
1: Chucks.
10: Your husband wearing shoes-wise?
1: Well, Crocs, man. I hate
0: Besides Crocs.
1: Those are his, like, that's like his shoe.
0: That's all he wears. Like,
2: oh my God.
0: I bought the, I don't know the actual name because I don't be knowing. I just buy stuff that I like. What are they called, Nicasio? The Lorax-looking Air Force One? The furry one?
2: Oh, yeah. The one you can give it a haircut?
0: That's what I need to do. I bought them, but they're so furry, and I put them on, and I feel like, oh, they look stupid. But I feel like they look cool. But, yeah, I need to, like, I need to find someone to actually cut them.
2: That's funny.
10: Do you need a brush to brush it out?
0: If anyone wants to cut my shoes, hair, DM me.
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5: 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That's the first time I did the entire thing in one take. Come on, baby. That's what you guys should be betting on, DraftKings. Is Tino going to get it?
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0: All right, y'all, it's time for the biggest novella to ever hit the radio.
1: Yeah.
0: We call it Battle of the Rosas.
2: Hola.
0: Hola, Blasa. Tell me about your man, Jimmy, and why you think he's cheating.
2: I don't think he's actually cheating, but I think he's in love with Serena.
3: What?
0: Wait. Our Serena?
2: He listens to you guys every day, he streams your podcast, and he calls every day.
0: First of all, phenomenal listener.
1: Yeah.
0: We call that a P1 and we love it. Who is your man? Jimmy? I don't know a Jimmy.
2: His nickname is Jarvis.
0: Jarvis! He calls every day, multiple times a day. This does make sense. Every time we talk, he gives us one-word answers, but then Serena opens her mouth and he has a full-blown conversation. That's crazy.
3: I can't help that I'm relatable.
2: I can't stand it because we'll be arguing and he'll say, do you know what Serena would have done?
4: Does he know that she farts?
2: And he talks about how pretty she is.
3: Oh, that's sweet.
0: It sounds like Serena likes Jarvis. Here's what I think we do. We have Serena actually call your man Jimmy.
4: Oh, dang.
3: I don't like this.
0: We're going to tell him it's for a listener appreciation thing that we're doing on the radio. And we're going to tell him he can invite one guest to come to the live event. If he picks you, nothing to worry about because obviously you're going to be there. But if he doesn't pick you, are you ready to call Jimmy?
2: Does Serena have to call him?
3: Girl, I don't want your man.
0: Serena, this woman thinks that her man is in love with you. The least you can do is be nice to her. Jesus.
3: Just be mean to me.
0: We're calling Jimmy next on Battle of the Rosas.
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0: back to the biggest novella to ever hit the radio. We call it Battle of the Rosas. The entire thing is fake. We act it all out, but you'll never know. Today we have Blasa on the line, and she thinks that her boyfriend Jimmy is actually attracted to our co-host Serena. Blasa, are you there?
1: Sí.
0: Okay, so Jimmy's always comparing you to Serena, saying how she would never argue with him in certain ways, and how she would do this and that, and it's starting to make you feel some type of way, no?
1: Well, yes, because he talks about her all the time.
2: This is so awkward.
0: This is what we're going to do. We're going to call Jimmy. We're going to tell him we're having a listener appreciation event. Serena's actually going to be the one to make the call. And he's going to be invited to the live event. He's going to be offered the opportunity to bring one guest. And we'll see if he chooses you or somebody else.
1: I'm nervous.
0: You should be.
1: Hola.
2: Hi, Jimmy. It's Serena from Tino Cochino Radio.
3: Radio? Is it really you?
2: Yeah, we're doing a listener appreciation event, and I wanted to personally invite you.
3: I can't believe it. Jimmy still has it.
0: What the? Calmate, Jimmy.
4: Settle down.
0: We're all here. We're inviting you, man. We want you to come hang out with us, bro. It's a listener appreciation event. You call us like almost every day. We just want to show some love back to you, man.
3: Oh, wow. That's so cool. And Serena, it's okay. I like the way you say guac.
0: Really good reference if anyone heard the show 2 days ago. Serena, tell him about like the experience of what he's going to get.
2: Yeah, it's going to be a lot of fun. There's going to be free food, free drink, some music. It's going to be a really good time.
0: And again, all free, bro. So you can bring anybody with you. One guest, though. It can't be multiple. So just one person. Who would you like to bring?
3: I'm coming solo. Maybe I can have some dessert with Serena's later.
0: Yeah, dessert costs extra.
4: What the heck?
0: It says on our notes that you have a girlfriend, though. You don't want to bring her?
3: No, my friend. You don't bring sand to the beach.
1: Mother, what did you just call me?
0: Hi! Jimmy, I forgot to tell you. Have your girlfriend, Blasa, on the line.
3: Oh, I've been set up.
2: I'm sorry, Jimmy. This wasn't my idea.
0: But she went along with it anyway.
3: He's just a celebrity crush.
1: He's not a real celebrity.
0: Hi.
1: You talk about this woman every day.
3: Because I like it, the show.
1: You know there's other people on it, right?
3: Yeah, but who likes Nicasio? He's an asshole.
0: Hey! This part is true. All right, so Jimmy says it's nothing more than an innocent radio crush. Blasa says if she hears Serena said one more time that the radio is going to be thrown through a window.
4: Oh, my God.
0: Jimmy, are you going to stop listening to us? Or how do you feel now that you know your girl has an actual problem with your infatuation with Serena?
3: What time does the event start again?
0: So you still want to come to the event?
3: Well, yeah, we all want to hear Serena fart.
2: I only fart for my husband, Jimmy.
0: Oh, my God, bro. That's so gross, dude. Jimmy, that's not a real event, bro. It's not a real event. We're just doing it to see if you would show your girl some love, and clearly you have none for her.
3: No!
0: And just like that, Jimmy went from a fan to a single man. Homewrecker, Serena.
4: Jeez. I know.
2: I am not.
0: Coming up next on the show, we've got one of the biggest comedians in the world. Yes, Alfred Robles, ladies and gentlemen. He has a new special that is streaming on Hulu now. He's checking in to talk all about it. Do not move. Alfred Robles. Thanks for Tino Cochino Radio. Next.

0: So we've been talking about making this happen, but finally we have made it happen. He's got a brand new special that just dropped on Hulu. It is called For the Culture. Ladies and gentlemen, one of my favorites, man. Welcome to the show, Alfred Robles on the check-in. What's up, man?
1: We here, bro. Thank you, man. Thank you. Dude, it's finally good to meet you, bro.
0: Dog, I've been wanting to have you on the show for so long, man. What you've been doing is so crazy. But I feel like it sounds cliche, but timing is everything, bro. And right now is the perfect time, man. You're on fire. You got the special. I'm glad we're able to make it happen now.
1: Yes, bro. It's perfect timing, bro. Kevin Hart's people reached out, bro, and I accepted the special. And here we are, man. My first special, and it's on Hulu and Disney, bro. Vatos and Disney, dog.
0: Dog, when you think back to, like, first starting in comedy, like, did you feel, like, ever in your mind that you have a collaboration with Disney?
1: No, bro, no. But if Blood In, Blood Out could do it, I could do it.
0: It's wild, bro, when you log on Disney now because of the collaboration. You'd be seeing some crazy stuff on the page. It used to just be, like, the animated flicks. And, yeah, now you see, like, Straight Outta Compton.
1: Yeah, bro. If they could do it, I could do it, bro.
0: Dog, before we talk any, like, business and everything like that, just how is life? How are you, man? How's Alfred?
1: Man, life is good right now, man. My life is I'm not going to say it's perfect, but it's good. I'm feeling good. I'm taking care of myself, bro. We good, bro. You know how it is, man. I finally started going to the doctors, bro. That's where I'm at. And that's how good I'm doing, where I have my own doctor now, bro.
0: It's funny, bro. I'll be 40 in February. And my goal for the end of this year, I keep telling myself, bro, you need to go do the blood test, do the whole panel. You need to go do a body scan. You got to figure it out and get right, man.
1: Bro, I did that for the first time 2 years ago, bro. This is how Mexican I am. I took my first physical 2 years ago.
2: That's

0: Man, super excited. Alfred Robles is on the show right now. His new special, first special, man, is streaming on Hulu. It's called For the Culture. You guys got to go check that out. Shout out to Kevin Hart's Heartbeat Productions for, you know, putting the whole thing together. Bro, you're one of the guys that goes viral all the time. Everybody sees your clips. Even if they're not following you, they're getting served these clips. How did you know that you were going to, or not how did you know, but when did you know that you had found your niche when it came to bringing people on stage, talking to them, and getting these just wild-ass stories, man?
1: It was an accident, bro. It was an accident. This guy just wanted to come up on stage and talk to me. And I go, yeah, come up. And he comes up on stage, and he was telling

0: His I don't think I think his fiance was cheating on him, and he just wanted to let it go. He goes, man, I just want to tell somebody, man, and I just want to tell you. I'm like, all right, cool. My fiance is cheating. I don't know what to do. And then there, I saw how the crowd loved it, bro. I saw how the crowd loved it, and I said, you know what? I could do this everywhere I go. There's cheaters in every city, bro.
1: You become like our Mexican therapist, bro. Everybody just wants to vent now. Let's like go to Alfred.
0: Yeah. And I don't know if that's a good thing or a bad thing, but I'm there for it, bro.
1: No, it's so dope to see, man. I mean,

0: got Gabriel a car, and that was my goal, was to give it to him and tell him, thank you for everything. I'm going to bounce after the Dodger Stadium show. But I had a gut feeling, stay there a little bit longer. And I had to give him the car like on a random Tuesday for no reason, bro.
1: What was the response?
0: He was all shocked. He was, why? Thank you for the car, but why, bro? It's not even my birthday. It's not nothing. And in my head, I'm all like, fool, because I wanted to leave and I just can't leave now. And I just gave it to him. And then when I left, I told him the truth. I was like, bro, you know that day when I went and I gave you a car, I wanted to leave, bro. But something in my gut says stick a little bit longer. So I stood another year, bro. But that's the reason why I bought you that car. It was a thank you for everything that you've done for me and my career and my family, bro.
1: That's super dope. I actually want to talk to you more about that specifically, like trusting your gut, because I feel like a lot of people don't do it. And it sounds like such a basic thing, right? But I feel like a lot of people don't. Listen, we have more with Alfred Robles next. His special is streaming now on Hulu. Go watch it and do not move. 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

I'm curious to see what the vibe is with everybody and like kind of just where, you know, your head is at on this situation. Because I feel like in 2026, people think a little differently. Our listener, LaShonda, is upset that her man did not act like a man and defend her in an awkward situation. We're going to read the DM that she sent and talk all about it inside Listener Therapy. Next.

0: So LaShonda is upset that her man did not act like a man and defend her. Uh-oh. Obviously, we got to know what happened in this situation before we cast any judgment. So let's have Serena read the DM that LaShonda sent, and we'll talk all about it, man. It's Listener Therapy. It's Tino Cochino Radio. It's all brought to you by Ace of Spades. If you want to sip, sip right. Ace of Spades.
1: Oh, my God.
0: All right. So nah, this sounded good, though, right? Yeah, it sounded good. It's not official, but I would love to make that happen.
1: Let's send it to him.
0: Okay. Serena, read the DM that LaShonda sent.
2: I was out with my man last night at a bar when he got up to go to the bathroom. Some other dude came over and started trying to talk to me. I politely told him that I was taken and not interested, but he kept at it. Even when my boyfriend came back, this guy said, "This is who you're with?" I told my man, "You're not going to do anything about this." He just said, "That guy is just drunk. Let's get out of here." I was so mad when we got into the car that I didn't talk to him the rest of the night. He told me that he didn't want to get into a fight at a bar and end up in jail. But how about you stand up for your woman?
0: Ooh. This is for LaShonda's man. You should run, bro. Yes. You need to leave. You have a woman that is addicted to toxicity. You did the mature thing. You said, "Listen, we're at a bar. There's alcohol involved. I don't know what this could turn into. I'm looking out for you and me and our safety. Let's get out of here." And she wanted you to do the other thing. She wanted you to hit that man with a
3: Falcon punch.
0: And I just don't think that, this is the woman you should be with. So, LaShonda, I'm sorry I'm not on your side. Serena?
2: If I was in this situation, I would be mad at my husband if he started a fight or, didn't try to de-escalate it and walk away, because why are you putting yourself in danger when we have kids at home, when we could, just go somewhere else and continue having a good night? And then as someone who is a mom to a little boy, I would hate for him to be with somebody who would want to put him in danger.
0: Let me guess, Nicasio wants to fight.
4: No, I just think people need to stick up for themselves, because if you're always going to, you're going to be running for the rest of your life.
0: But that's ego.
4: Yeah, but it's true, but it's also respecto. Respecto.
0: Respecto.
4: Respecto.
0: I don't know. Respect goes back to ego, though. But why do you need someone else's respect?
2: And it's someone that you don't even know.
4: No, but it's just you're getting disrespected. And you don't need no one's respect. But if someone's disrespecting, you're going to do something about it. She's with a boy. Yeah, you're right. Run. So she can go find a real man.
1: You have a child at home. Think about that child at home.
4: There's no kids involved in this story. We're talking about this story. There's no kids involved.
0: Let's say this guy shoots him or does something and that he has a kid. That kid is now fatherless because of a stupid act at a bar.
4: Yeah, but at least his son knows that his dad stood for him.
2: That sounds crazy.
1: That'll take care of him the rest of his life.
0: Let's talk to Cassandra and see what she thinks about it. I know she doesn't agree, but I want to hear her reasoning as to why. Next.
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0: if your man did not defend you in public, would you feel some type of way? Mm. LaShonda definitely does. I guess they were at a bar. This guy was hitting on her, and just it turned into this whole thing. And her man was basically like, look, let's just leave and avoid a confrontation. And then the whole way home, she was pissed off at him because she's like, I can't believe you wouldn't defend my honor.
1: Oh, my gosh.
0: Cassandra, what does this sound like to you?
2: In my opinion, I honestly feel like he did the right thing because I'm a very non-confrontational person, so I understand how it is. You don't want to mess with them, especially if they're drunk. You don't know what they're capable of or what they're going to do. So it's just better to walk away.
0: I agree. You see on the news all the time these stories at the bars, like two shot last night over altercation or whatever it is. People are always just trying to prove themselves, especially drunk men. And it's just like, why put yourself in that situation? Just get out.
2: Exactly, yes. And he could have had a talk with her afterwards and said, look, this is how I feel. And she could understand that, you know, she de-escalated it by just walking away.
3: Yeah, I think this woman's being a little immature because why do you want your man to fight? It ruins the whole night. You could get killed. He could get killed. Like, your lives could be ruined because you don't really know how it can escalate. Like, what if your man pulls out a gun and then, like, shoots the other person and now he's in prison for life? You know what I mean? There's just so many bad...
0: You're there and you're part of it. Yes. Now you will go down with it, too.
4: Yeah.
0: I have a friend that was telling me he does comedy and he'll go to, like, women's jails to perform. And he said a majority of the women are there not because of something they did, but because of something that their man did, but they were there, so they were held accountable. Mm-hmm. Yeah.
2: Yeah, exactly. You just never know.
0: Yeah, yeah.
5: But I mean, at what point do you feel protected? Like, it's just like, geez, have a backbone, dude. Like, if I was a girl, I'm like, I don't want to get with a guy that's just willing to puss out and walk away.
0: If you were a girl, you would be hideous.
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0: Serena, let me know what tea we're spilling today inside tea time.
3: MGK has a new brunette in his life, and I feel like it's pretty unexpected.
0: Okay. Who's MGK?

0: Machine Gun Kelly. We haven't seen him in a while. Last time we did, Nicasio, you were with me.
1: That was a
0: dream. We're taking shots.
1: Yeah.
0: Wilding out backstage.
2: Nice.
0: He's been doing his thing. This was before he was with Megan Fox, though. I mean, it's been a minute. Mm-hmm. And, you know, they had the whole breakup. They did have a kid together. Mm-hmm. It seems like they're at a cool place. And they must be, because now MGK has been seen out and about. Little date vibes going on. Who was he seen with?
2: Dakota Johnson. So she's the one from 50 Shades of Grey. Mm-hmm. So they were spotted in New York together, and they reportedly spent several hours at Taylor Swift's apartment before heading out to dinner. And in New York, probably a penthouse.
0: Not probably.
2: But sources are saying that the two really hit it off, and there's a ton of chemistry between them. And yeah, they've just been spotted out and about together.
0: I saw her on a podcast with Amy Poehler. Mm-hmm. And they were talking about sex, and Dakota said that she's always geeked up. That's her words. I'm always geeked up for sex. I just can't wait for it to happen.
3: Oh my god!
0: So shout out to MGK.
3: Hey, what genre of music is MGK doing right now?
1: I think he's doing Christian rap right now.
3: Christian rap.
0: Yeah. He has been dibbling and dabbling in pretty much every genre.
3: He went EDM a little bit,
0: but
3: I thought he did. It went poppy EDM-ish.
1: No, that was rock.
3: He
0: did rock. He did country, and then he did like NSYNC, like boy band pop.
3: Oh, okay. Yeah. Mm-hmm. All right. Jesus.
2: What a life.
0: He's successful.
3: He's talented.
0: He's having fun.
3: Very talented.
0: Shout out to MGK. Don't let Matt of all people.
3: My God.
0: Don't let Matt hate on you, MGK.
1: Matt's right. He's a master to none.
0: Well, Cosby was only saying that because we said that to him earlier. Let's get very clear.
3: We just learned a new phrase.
0: Jack of all trades, master of none. All right, coming up next, Becky G. I thought this was super sweet, and it's really cute. She wrote a lullaby for her nephew, and she performed it on Jimmy Fallon. It's all in Spanish. It's really cute, though, so I'll share it with you next.

actress Becky G was just on Jimmy Fallon, and she revealed that she, I guess, created this lullaby for her little nephew. She performed it. It's super cute, and I thought maybe a parent or two would like it. It's very, like, motivational for a kid. It's not, I mean, it's cutesy, but also, like, powerful. Oh.

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1: All right, so listen, y'all might think this is weird, but in my mind, I'm doing the right thing here. I feel like I'm supporting a friend. Nicasio's girlfriend, who he's been with for, what, 14, 15
2: yeah,
1: a years?
2: A while, yeah, it doesn't matter.
1: Baby mom. I mean, I've known her technically, too, for 10 years.
2: Yeah, you did?
3: Oh.
1: I want to support her business. She's an esthetician. I want to get a facial. Nicasio said I can't do it.
2: Why? I mean, she has a GoFundMe account. Just donate there.
1: Why does she have that? She shouldn't have that if you're supporting her. That's crazy. We're going to talk all about it next inside Real Talk. And today it's all brought to you by DraftKings. Yes, yes. The wait is over. Football is here, and so is DraftKings. 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That's the first time I did the entire thing in one take. Come on, baby. That's what you guys should be betting on, DraftKings. Is Tino going to get it?
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0: All right, so this is Tino Cochino. I want my co-host Nicasio, right? I want his girlfriend Amber, who is an esthetician, to give me a facial. Mm-hmm. I'm trying to, you know, I've got this whole new skin regimen. I feel like it's been working great. And the thing is, my pores. I don't want to sit there and just pop, pop, pop like everything.
1: Do you exfoliate?
0: Yeah.
2: No, for sure.
0: Not as much as I should.
2: No one does.
0: I'm told that you're not supposed to use those like scrubby rock filling things on your face, and it cuts it.
2: Dude, really? My girl says that you have to put on sunscreen every day.
1: Yes.
2: Who's doing that?
0: You're supposed to.
3: Yes.
2: Even at night. Like,
0: no.
2: She says at night.
0: I wear my sunscreen at night.
3: But I don't put it on at night, but I do it daily. But I do know people who put it on at night because when they wake up,
2: I'm not talking
3: it's already
2: to you.
3: On.
2: So you sleep. Okay. Sleep with your makeup on.
0: Ashley.
3: Sometimes I do.
0: Ashley is on the line. Do you think it's weird that I want his girl to give me a facial?
4: Okay, so my honest opinion is there's a lot of estheticians out there, and I'm pretty sure she has friends that she could recommend you to that are just as good.
0: Why is it awkward, though?
4: Like it's just
0: I didn't ask for a full body massage. It's a facial.
2: She thinks it's weird.
4: I feel like it's all about respect. Like, I personally would feel weird if I was in that position of doing something very, like, hands-on with my husband's friends. So I don't think it's right for Tino to do it with Nicasio's girl. It just doesn't...
0: When you say it like that, I think it's wrong for Tino to do it with his girl. Yeah, I get that. You need context.
4: Yeah, okay, so you see it.
2: I mean, can you imagine if Tino's girlfriend was a nurse and I was going for my 8th physical? Like, you know what I mean? Like, you know what I mean? Like, it's kind of awkward.
4: I feel like in that situation, though, maybe another nurse would come in. Like, if, I don't know. I feel like you wouldn't see each other the same way again after that.
3: At any point, have you guys thought to ask Amber? Because I think she has a saying this. Maybe she needs the money. Maybe she wants her business to grow.
2: That's disrespectful if you do.
0: It's not disrespectful. I'm not going in there for a happy ending. I'm going there for a
3: happy face.
0: I'm going to leave with a smile. That's for sure. Oh, my God.
5: Cochino Radio.
0: This story is crazy. I don't know if you guys saw it. There's a man that shot his cousin over whose enchiladas were spicier.
3: That's crazy.
0: Bro, he died. It's nuts. We'll talk all about it next.

0: story is crazy and very sad. There's a man that fatally shot his cousin after an argument over whose enchiladas were spicier.
1: That's so dumb.
0: That, obviously, alcohol involved,
2: right? I was going to ask, yeah.
0: It says police say that the two had been drinking and cooking when the argument turned into a physical fight.
2: Oh, they're cooks.
0: And then Gutierrez later turned himself in and was charged with murder.
1: That's so sad. And then, like, your family has to go through that. It's going to cause so much drama because that was, like, somebody's son. And then, you know, that's probably, I don't know, the tia or her sister.
0: The problem is people like Nicasio in the comments. Here's a coincidence. His name is Nick. At It's Nick's World said, I guess the cousin had the spiciest.
1: Jesus. Oh, my gosh. I hate reading comments, though. Like, on sad stories, there's always, like, these just...
2: But don't you run there just to see the toxicity?
3: A stupid situation calls for a stupid comment. So, yes.
2: But it's a tragic situation.
0: Died. Yeah, like, if he was just in the hospital or something, this dude passed away.
3: It's sad. Your family that you... Like, this is crazy.
2: But people get in stupid arguments all the time when there's alcohol involved, and it's not really about the enchiladas. Then it turns into some bigger thing where they start bringing up stuff from the past, and they both are strapped, and that's how things get out of hand.
1: It's like, work on your anger, though, because I'm sure there was, like, situations where you knew that you had a bad temper before that.
0: Or work on your enchilada recipe.
1: Your spices. Oh, my gosh.
0: Jesus, Nicasio made me do it. Yeah, he handed me that note. Dude, relationship dopamine, right? Like the honeymoon phase.
2: Mm-hmm. Yeah.
0: They say it only lasts 18 months.
3: Dang, they put a number on it.
0: The Italians have figured out a way around it.
1: Ooh. Okay.
0: Let's share it with you. Next.

0: Yeah, of course, because he wants the other person. He's looking forward to the thrill of the new person, not necessarily the experience with
1: the
0: girl.
1: Do you think you could be like that couple that invites another person in and then eventually stops doing that? Could you put the toothpaste back in the tube?
0: You know who's trying to do that right now? Monique.
1: Really?
0: Yeah, comedian Monique.
2: Really?
0: I didn't even know she had an open marriage. And she said that she is trying to put an end to it now.
3: I'm saying, do you have to, I mean, maybe not everyone, but outgrow things because you grow as a person and maybe that's not your thing anymore. But
0: it's probably just a quick kink.
3: Or like, yeah, but I guess it would be hard if it's like it's still your partner's thing.
2: We have some homework to do.
0: While we're talking while we're talking about this, I mean, perfect transition. How often do people have sex by age, right? So we'll throw your name. Matt already knows he's having one. I mean, you can tell by that reaction. We'll do everyone's age and then we'll judge by the chart next.
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2: Yeah.
1: We do this thing every day called Are You Smarter Than Nicasio? It's a really easy game, man. Pop culture trivia. You get the question, it's followed by three multiple choice answers, and if you can pick the right one, then we get you hooked up. So today's question is what?
3: Which artist wrote his song Shooter after he actually witnessed a real-life armed bank robbery take place? A, Robin Thicke. B, T.I. C, Donnie Wahlberg.
1: Shawnee's on the line. She is hella excited. She's super ready to play. So we're going to see if she's smarter than Nicasio or not. Next.

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0: Are you smarter than Nicasio? Yeah. Let's see. Who's our contestant today?
1: Shawnee.
0: What's happening? How are you today?
1: I'm well. How are you?
0: I'm good. We're going to ask you a question really quick. It's easy. And then you're going to pick the right answer. I just lost my voice. That's cool. Puberty just hit. We did it. We made it. You'll get 3 multiple choice answers. Pick the right one. We'll hook you up, okay?
1: Okay.
2: Which artist wrote his song Shooter after he actually witnessed a real-life armed bank robbery take place? Is A, Robin Thicke, B, T.I., or is it C, Donnie Wahlberg?
1: Robin Thicke, I guess.
0: Congratulations. We're going to get you hooked up. Just hang on 1 second, okay?
1: Thank you.
0: If you're a fan of Robin Thicke, by the way, I think you'll be a fan of Will Ferrell's son. If you guys have not heard his music, this dude's on fire.
3: Oh, I heard about that.
0: Magnus Ferrell. You need to look him up. This dude is vibey. He's selling out everywhere. I think he was on tour with the Jonas Brothers. Now he got his own thing. But his music is just, it's sexy, man. So I just wanted to shout him out. Magnus Ferrell. Look him up. Coming up next. Damn, I feel this guy. The Lululemon founder. Lemon Lulu! Chip Wilson. He's worth $6.1 billion. Oh. He is getting a divorce and there is no prenup in place.
3: What are we doing?
0: Oh, Chip! We'll talk all about it next.
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0: prenup, prenup. Just for anyone out there, I just want to listen to me, man. Listen to me so clear. Fellas, if you're in a relationship and you're like, this is my person, and you tell her, listen, before we get married, I love you. I want to spend my life with you. I want to sign a prenup. If she tells you no, she is not your person.
1: That goes either sex, right?
0: Let's be very clear. This is how I believe this. If your person helped you build whatever this is that you have and they've been there, even if they didn't help you build it, let's say you built your company, right, fellas? But they were there and they took care of your kids and they were your rock and they were by your side, they deserve half. I do believe that. But if you met them later down the line and you were already established and they try and take half of your stuff or they don't want to sign that prenup, that is the wrong person. People are so afraid to end a relationship. Bro, don't stay with the wrong person.
2: If it's not such a big deal, then how come they get mad whenever you bring it up?
3: It's not every girl, so don't say
0: it. No, it's not. And Gen Z, too, by the way. Gen Z, apparently, it says that they view the prenups in a positive way.
2: Yeah, I was going to say
0: that. For whatever reason. Probably because they're all broke. They don't want to work. they don't have any money.
4: They don't have any money to split.
0: Yeah. Dude, the founder of Lululemon, Chip Wilson, this man is worth $6.1 billion. He's getting a divorce from his wife, and there is no prenup in place.
3: But so I was looking more into it, and when they got married, he was only worth $10 million. But the $10 million, I think, is protected according to like his British law. But since it's grown so much, his net worth, that's what she might be entitled to. But she was also Lululemon's founding lead designer.
1: Oh, yeah, dude, you're going to get it.
0: Yeah,
1: you're going to get it. And you deserve it.
0: Well, it says, too, that it could get complicated because the couple married in 2002, which was years before Lululemon even went public in 2007. Right. So she's been there from the jump. Yeah,
1: they've been around since 2007?
0: I guess. Here's the thing, though.
2: And this Lululemon has crazy designs.
0: The main guy, this guy, Chip, is apparently a piece of crap, too, because you know why he started the company. You know why he called it Lululemon, right? They said it was a rumor, but it's real. That he called it Lululemon because he knows that L is not present in Japanese language. And he remarked that it was funny to watch Japanese people try to say it.
1: Good God.
3: Wow, what a jerk. I got chills because that's so mean.
0: It is. Yeah. And so you think about stuff like that, maybe this is his karma, right?
3: Yes.
2: Is it karma or is it just law?
3: But what's annoying kind of about this whole story, I mean, all the headlines, is because, yeah, how we mentioned that she was one of, like, the main designers in the beginning. No one's talking about that. Like, that's just, it's getting lost.
1: Yeah, they go to the misogynistic, oh, the woman's trying to take half of the man's money. She didn't work for
3: it.
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0: Okay. Who's MGK dating now? We'll talk about it next.

Good morning, Muppet and Ford, the Valley's Party Station. It's CJ Loops. Thanks so much for making us part of your Monday, wherever you tune in from, whether at work, at home, or just chilling in the car, cruising. Thanks so much for making us your number one station.

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Molly's Party Station. It's Jay's on the radio. So I'm super excited for one particular reason today. You're probably wondering, well, is it a special occasion? It's not a birthday celebration, but it's actually very important. Today's the final day of summer. That means tomorrow we officially kick off fall of 2026. But, well, we wouldn't even know because it's so hot outside. Nonetheless, I'm going to make the best of it. Last day of summer with Wild 104, the Valley's Party Station.

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1: 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Keyshawn Jones, 23 years old, pleaded guilty earlier this month to ringing up around 800 phony mac and cheese orders and then refunding them to his personal credit cards.
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Punta, one of the Valley's Party Station. It's Jay-Z on the radio. So I thought I'd share this story with you because it's actually pretty funny. A young woman went on TikTok to complain that she had found out she was being scammed. Yes. And because, well, she asked for cash back from a clerk at the grocery store, and they took the money right out of her account and gave it right back to her. Who doesn't know that? Like, that totally shows that you're not being responsible in monitoring your banking account or checking account. And, well, there she is. Now she's a good old

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0: 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Jay-Z on the radio contigo, saludándote ya a las 7 de la tarde. Last and final day of summer, but the heat still continues. We've got your weather update on the way.
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